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0: we go.
1: Adam, Jack, Ryan, AJR, Z99. 12 degrees is your high today, but gusting to 50. The good news is sunshine sticking around tomorrow, 23, Thursday, 27 degrees.
2: That's the day. Mark your calendars Thursday. Get out and do something outside. Because next week, looking substantially cooler.
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0: You are painting a beautiful photograph with your thoughts on fall.
1: You know what? There's nothing beats being outside about 10 o'clock at night in the middle of fall with a sweater on, with a nice fire going. You know, nice cool air, nice hot fire. You can't ask for much more. You got to have a little rum and, rum.
0: That is the best time, though, for a fire. Welcome to fall. It officially arrives later on, but sunny and warm.

They're somber. Back to Friends. If you haven't yet, you gotta meet Jimothy. This is the Seattle raccoon going crazy viral. He's got a rare spine condition that makes him waddle so cute. One of his videos got 7 million views in 3 days. Jimothy, check him out.

your ground. Karma's on your scent like a bounty hunter. Karma's gonna track you down, step by step from town to town. Sweet like justice, karma is a queen. Karma takes all my friends to the summit. Karma is the guy on the screen.

Ordinary on Z99. We have been cooking today. 23, but weather apps are saying it's much hotter. Humidity's at 27. Wind's been a lot, and you'll notice the leaves aren't moving as much. Calming right down. I think this is the best part of the day. Hot again tomorrow? Mm-hmm. Staying hot all week. There's a couple days coming up real close to 30. Zed weather for Boston Pizza. Real quick, biggest news story of the day. Taylor Swift is releasing a new song on Friday, Patient Zero. Hey, you guys gonna play the new Taylor Swift song? Yeah, you know what? We're thinking about it. We might. Here's Marianas Trench on the Tim Stone Show.